0: shoulder around you. Shoulder on you.
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1: Rumors spreading round in that Texas town. About the shack outside the games. And you know what I'm talking about. 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They got a lot of nice girls.

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2: It's Sunday night, the 13th of August, 1960. This is your old mate Simon Tatum for your DJ BA, Barry Aldous, ready for another fast-moving Radio Luxembourg Top 20. From 208, we've got the biggest hits and the brightest stars right here from the Grand Duchy Top 20 Tuners. Coming your way are the new ones from Elvis, the magnificent Shirley Bassey, and those lively lads, the King Brothers. So let's hit the ground running. Running down in the case of Tommy Steele. He's mouthing off at number 20.

It dates back to the days of music hall variety shows, having been written in 1906. But a touch of steel stagnation for Tommy, down to 20, and what a mouth. As for Johnny, I don't Adam and Eve it. He's marched down to 19, and if you think What a Mouth was an old song, this one is almost 100 years old.

And that might just be the last time for Adam Faith when Johnny comes marching home down 6 to 19. Whether you're at home or on the highway, thanks for tuning My Way Top 20 Tuners. Tatey here for your DJ BA, and the downers come in threes because if it ain't Johnny, it's Connie.

down from 12 to 18 comes Connie Francis, Robot Man and Mama. So, a trio of downers next to a trio of Hit Parade happeners.

no matter how good the singer, the song's got to be right too. Her last one failed to chart, but that's the follow-up to With These Hands. From Lionel Bart's hit musical Oliver, Shirley Bassey enters at 17, As Long As He Needs May We.

Unstoppable Harmonies take him to number 16, the second of three exciting newcomers to top 20. Dennis, Tony and Michael, the fabulous King Brothers, asking, may we? Two discs tie for 40, meaning no 15. The first of a pair of 14s is our highest hit parade happener from Sergeant Presley.

That's a twin spin tie for position 14. Shirley, Christine and Carol, the K sisters with Paper Roses, hot on the heels of Elle's Girl of My Best Friend. Hey, but what a leap right over both those discs to land at 13 from last week's 20. Up pops Little Miss Dynamite.

0: Tommy Bruce and the Bruisers slipped to number 12 on the Station of the Stars. Up 3 to number 11, that's Rolf Harris, Time Me Kangaroo Sports.
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7: 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Instant and ground.

0: all in stages like that. No change in this week's number 10, but Brian Hyland hangs around the survey, surveying the scene with the itsy bitsy teeny weeny yellow polka dot bikini. It's Tate here for your DJ BA with Luxie Top 10, Sunday the 13th of August,
1: 1960.
0: We've no number 9, we've 2 at 8.

8. One up is Anthony Newley's If She Should Come to You. But it's down for Gary Mills urging Look for a Star. And the number 7 stays put.

Club under the America's Top 5. Second week on 208's Top 10 as Dwayne Eddy is well on his way to a million global sales of Because They're Young. But as he stays at 7, there's no hanging around for the Everlys.

Got someone, "When Will I Be Loved," sang the Everly Brothers. That's at number six. And did you notice how it faded? Barry Aldis passed me a letter from listener Keith Meeland of 18 Wembley Road, Gatley in Cheshire, who writes, "A modern trend, which I abhor, is that of fading out the singer on singles. If one pays £6 for a record, the least the record company could do is let the song end."

includes another fader. That one, please, Keith in Cheshire. Johnny Kitt and the Pirates getting their comeuppance there. They've faded right out of the top three, back to five, and following them down at four, it's the Station of the Stars with Formula One for Jimmy Jones.

0: we had a good time. And number one, 3 weeks at one, followed by 3 weeks at two. This week, he's out of the top three. It's a four for Jimmy Jones.
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0: And the summer 60 top three.

the other side of BL's disc. Girl of My Best Friend New at 14, up one into the top three, and Massive Blues and the Guitars take over the top three at two.

Well, Britain's maestros, Hank, Bruce, Jet and Tony have been instrumental in getting every cool teen on the planet to want to learn to play guitar. The Shads, Apache, Up to Two. And with thanks to your royal ruler for devising the 208 Top 20 reconstructions, here we go with the Radio Luxembourg Top 20 Countdown. Yeah, 1960s summer hits. Down at 20, Tommy Steele. What a mouth. What a north and south. Down 6 at 19 for Adam Faith when Johnny comes marching home. Down 6 at 18, Connie Francis, Robot Man and Mama. And new at 17, Shirley Bassey. Long as he needs me. And the King Brothers, Meg Wee, new at 16. No number 15, 2 at 14, new Elvis and Girl of My Best Friend. Up 3 at 14, the K Sisters, Paper Roses. Up 7 from 20 to 13, Brenda Lee, I'm Sorry. And down at 12, that's Tommy Bruce. And Aidan Misbehaving. Up 3 to number 11, Rolf Harris, Time Me Kangaroo Down Support. Number 10, Brian Hyland, Itsy Bitsy Teeny Weeny Yellow Poker Up Bikini. Down to number 8, that's Gary Miles, Look for a Star. Also at 8, Anthony Newley, and If She Should Come to You. Number 7, Dwayne Eddy, Because They're Young. Up to number 6, Everly Brothers, When Will I Be Loved. Out of the top 3, back to 5, Johnny Kidd, The Pirates, Shake It All Over. And down 2 and 4, Jimmy Jones and Good Timing. That's the Formula 1. Up to number 3, Elvis Presley with A Mess of Blues. It's a 2, up 3 for The Shadows, Apache. And just ahead of the next news bulletin on 208, it's 4 weeks. That's number 1 for young Cliff Richard, and please don't tease. Ta for listening till the next 208 Top 20. This is Tatey saying ta-da.

many contemporary hit song titles did you spot? Craig Douglas, who celebrates his 21st birthday next week, about to exit the hit parade with our favourite melodies. Well, whether you're at home or on the highway, thanks for tuning my way this lovely 1962 summer's evening. Bad news for Elvis fans everywhere. He's down.

An American number one back in April for 2 weeks. 5 weeks at Luxe's number one, but it looks like the last week from the top 20 for Elvis, down 3 at 19 with Good Luck Charm. And the first of our two new ones this week. Number

making his hit parade debut on the 208 Top 20. First one for America's Bobby Vinton on the Columbia label. He's just come down from number one to number three in America with Roses Are Red, where he was replaced at number one.

I hope you twisted yourself all around the garden. Last week's number 13 comes down to 16 this week for Pat Clark and Ya Ya Twist. And like a wilting pansy...

0: Supreme position on our 208 Hit Parade a while back. This is their first week back outside the top 10. Down 8 to number 14 for Mike Sahn, Wendy Richards, and Come Outside.
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0: with the 2-8 Hit Parade for Sunday the 12th of August. And of course, as you know, it's
1: 1962.
0: And here comes Brenda.

the very warm sound of Brenda Lee. Seven was her lucky number. 5 weeks at number seven. All of a sudden, down and out of the top 10, back to number 13. And here comes Billy.

0: 5 to number 12 for our very own Billy Fury's Once Upon a Dream. And don't forget to catch Billy's very own show here on 208 Sunday nights at 9.45 till 10 throughout summer 62 from a station of stars. Meanwhile, it's
1: number 11,
0: where everything stops for tea.
2: Right, said Fred, both of us together, one each end and steady as we go. Tried to shift it, couldn't even lift it, we was getting nowhere, and so we had a cup of tea. And right, said Fred, give a shout for Charlie, up comes Charlie from the floor below. After straining, even and complaining, we was getting nowhere, and so we had a cup of tea. And Charlie had a think, and he thought we ought to take off all the handles and the things what held the candles, but it did no good. Well, I never thought it would. All right, said Fred, have to take the feet off to get them feet off, wouldn't take them home.

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1: Well, it's not easy shifting a piano. 5 tea breaks, lots of scratching of the heads, and the piano gets left on the landing. Bernard Cribbins, up to number 11 this week.
2: 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So gradually, you hardly notice. But other people do. So clean them. Easily. Quickly. Efficiently. 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

George Shearing tinkling away on the piano there. Nat King Cole perfecting the vocals, and it's an unforgettable combination. Let There Be Love enters the top 10 at number 10. And of our two newcomers this week, two artists, one song. And the second new entry has the same song, but by Ireland's Ronnie Carroll.

0: So, two new entries this week. Number 18 for Bobby Vinton. Number 9 for Ronnie Carroll. Both singing Roses Are Red, My Love. As young Helen is all on her lonesome at...
1: Number

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0: And it's just not cricket, they're out of the top five.

and his biggest hit to date went all the way to number one back in July here on 208. This week, down from 4 to 5 for Joe Brown and Flash Bang Wallop. What a picture of the Shads.

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0: 208. And this week's top 3 mirrors last week's top 3.

0: So, no change in the top three from last week. Number three for Ray Charles, and again at two.
1: It was a moonlit night in old Mexico. I walked alone between some old adobe haciendas. Suddenly, I heard the plaintive cry of a young Mexican girl.

0: leave me all alone.
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2: 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Down at 20, our favourite melodies, Craig Douglas. Down at 19, Good Luck Charm from Elvis. New at 18, Roses Are Red, Bobby Vinton. And up to 17, Neil Sedaka and Breaking Up Is Hard to Do. The Yaya Twist for Pat Clark falls to 16. Out of the top 10 at 15, English Country Garden, Jimmy Rogers. Out of the top 10 at 14, Come Outside, Mike Sarn and Wendy Richard. And out of the top 10, back to number 13, Here Comes That Feeling from Brenda Lee. Up 5 and 12, Billy Fury, Once Upon a Dream. Up to number 11, Right Said Fred from Bernard Cribbins. Up to number 10, Let There Be Love, Nat and George. And new at 9, Roses Are Red from Ronnie Carroll. Up at 8, Little Miss Lonely, Helen Shapiro. Up 4 to 7, Things from Bobby Darin. Up to number 6, it's Don't Ever Change, The Crickets. Down at 5, A Picture of You, Joe Brown. Up to number 4, Guitar Tango from The Shadows. And stuck at 3, Ray Charles. 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And once again, number 1 for Frank Highfield after sales of more than 100,000 in just one day. Fourth week at number 1 and...